0: how do you feel about being dead?
1: I don't know, my neck hurts. You didn't look that cool out there.
0: Well, at least I died doing what I love, man. You know? Lip syncing. Yeah. I love that shit.

Election is a game for the politicians. I travel all over the world. All politicians use the same system. They know how to talk. They know how to manipulate people. So, Mr. President, listen to your people. Open your mind for the benefit of your people. Without them, you are nothing, Mr. President. Election, I said, is the game for the politicians. Silent. Why people don't want me to be silent? Ah, election, I said. It's the game for the politician. Yeah. Sometimes you win. Sometimes you lose. If you're a good gambler, you always win. Sweet mouth and a sweet talk. Election. It's a game for the politician. People of the world, open your ears and your eyes. Very well. Think well. Election is a game for the politician. Silent. It's like being in prison. I don't want to close my mouth. I want to say anything I want to say. Like I say, election is a game for the politician.

Election is a game for the politicians. I travel all over the world. All politicians use the same system. They know how to talk. They know how to manipulate people. So, Mr. President, listen to your people. Open your mind for the benefit of your people. Without them, you are nothing, Mr. President. Election, I said, is the game for the politicians. Silent. Why people don't want me to be silent? Election, I said, is the game for the politicians. Sometimes you win, sometimes you lose. If you're a good gambler, you always win with your sweet mouth and a sweet talk. Election is a game for the politician. People of the world, open your ears and your eyes. Very well. Think well. Election is a game for the politician. Silent is like being in prison. Hey!

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8: Là-haut. Love is a sacred word. Love is the name of God. The entire universe is created with love, by love, and in love. Love is the beginning. Love is the continuation. And love is the end. Love for love's sake is divine. It is constructive. It is beautiful. It brings peace. It brings harmony. It brings joy to the lover and to the lover. But if love based on selfishness, egoism, the very same love brings destruction. Peace and harmony is based on love. When used properly by a selfless mind for the benefit of the humanity. Love knows no business. Love knows no bargain. Love never expects anything in return. 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

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Frank 207, SJK, cover 144, and the UGA. 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
0: Flavor Flav is not in jail.
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This one's for Jamaica, Africa, Dominica, Trinidad and Tobago, St. Kitts, Bermuda, Antigua, St. Lucia, St. Martin's, and do not forget Montserrat, Nevis, Aruba, Grenada, Guyana, and Cuba, St. Vincent, Anguilla, Bahamas, Puerto Rico, Curico, Dominican Republic, and Rio, Martinique.

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3: You're living at a time of extremism, a time of revolution, a time when there's got to be a change. People in power have misused it, and now there has to be a change, and a better world has to be built, and the only way it's going to be built is with extreme methods. And I, for one, will join in with anyone, don't care what color you are, as long as you want to change this miserable condition that exists on this earth. Thank you.

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1: When you ready, motherfucker, do your thing.
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1: And the phone and the me not in the running.
0: You ready, if you was it up, we are the king, you not gonna.
1: Silence, be better, nobody not see a thing.
0: Paramedic, if you go with me, some matter becoming.
1: Come and keep him, like fucking chicken wings.
0: Cause so we gonna go near a bush and a
1: full of a killer, full of a gorilla.
0: No gorilla with

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0: 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I say the jackass will jump and bray, Lordy, let him bray, let him bray, everybody.
1: Jackass will jump and bray, let him bray, let him bray. Jackass will jump and bray, let him bray, let him bray.
0: Now I tell you in a positive way, don't tie me donkey down there, cause

0: donkey down there. 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Hey, don't tie me donkey down there.
1: Jackass will jump and pray. Let him pray, let him pray. Jackass will jump and pray. Let him pray, let him pray. Jackass will jump and pray. Let him pray.

0: pray, let him pray.
1: Around the corner,
0: jackass will jump and pray, let him pray, let him pray.
1: Once again now,
0: jackass will jump and pray, let him pray, let him pray.
1: Down the road now,
0: jackass will jump and pray, let him pray.